quantum computers operating on the liquid light. Energetic ocean. Light matter particles. Fifth state of matter. Quantum computers operating on the liquid light. Cracking any codes.

He had created in a lovely valley enclosed between two very high mountains a beautiful garden full of every variety of fruit and trees that could be obtained. Round these plantations, various palaces and pavilions decorated with golden ornaments. He had brought young girls of perfect beauty and full of charm to live here. Paintings and furniture all made of silk. And they were trained to sing, to play all sorts of instruments, to dance, and above all, to make the most seductive advances to men that can be imagined. This is the reason why the old man had this place built. Muhammad, having said that those who obeyed his will would go to paradise where they would find all the pleasures and delights of the world, beautiful women and rivers of milk and honey, this man wanted to pretend that he could make anyone he wished enter this very paradise. No one could penetrate into the garden we described, for they had built at the entrance to the valley a very fortified and impregnable castle. It could only be entered by a secret road.

I arrived here one winter morning, or maybe it was spring. I can't remember anymore. The mind plays tricks.

Papa had just died 2 weeks before. The ground was frozen where they dug his grave. Mama left a note in my suitcase telling me to do something that would make her proud. To be a good man.

I came here because I wanted a home where I can find peace, where I can be treated like anyone else, where I can be anyone I want to be.

it wasn't always empty. They all had to come down here. People would line up here, holding their suitcases and their children holding onto them for dear life. There were young people and old people, families, but lots of them. They were completely alone.

They waited their turn to reach the guard at the end of the hall. The guard would stamp your book and say, "Go over there." And welcome. I was one of them. When I got here, I went into a huge room. Doctors asking these quick questions. A doctor comes to me and tells me, "You've got to go back." I say, "Back where?" He says, "Back where you came from." I said, "I've got to go to New York. I come for a new life." He says, "No, you can't. You go to back home." And I fight him. He doesn't listen. He says, 5 minutes, and walks away. I grabbed my suitcase and I went and hid in the closet behind all these dressing gowns. And when it was dark, I went and hid somewhere else. And somewhere else. I stayed where nobody could find me. And a week became a month.

I had only one thing in mind. One place to be. Like you could fly if you had the wings. You could swim there if the current wasn't so hard. Lots of people tried, and I tried lots of times to get there. I even tried to swim once, but I only made it a little way.

I wished to make a music in which I would not express my feelings or my ideas, but in which the sounds themselves would change me.

At the third stroke, it will be 10, 3, and 40 seconds. At the third stroke, it will be 10, 3, and 50 seconds. At the third stroke, it will be 10, 3,

minimum distance from the sun, 91,377,000 miles. Mean distance from the sun, 92,957,200 miles. Mean orbital velocity, 66,000 miles per hour. Orbital eccentricity, 0.017. Obliquity of the ecliptic, 23 degrees, 27 minutes, 8.26 seconds.

length of the tropical year, equinox to equinox, 365.24 days. Length of the sidereal year, fixed star to fixed star, 365.26 days. Length of the mean solar day, 24 hours, 3 minutes, 56.555 seconds in mean solar time. Length of the mean sidereal day, 23 hours, 56 minutes, 4.091 seconds in mean solar time. Mass, 6,600,000,000,000,000 tons. Equatorial diameter, 7,927 miles. Polar diameter, 7,900 miles. Oblateness, 1/298. Density, 5.41. Mean surface gravitational acceleration of the rotating Earth, 32.174 feet per second per second. Escape velocity, 7 miles per second.

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So must the idea of his conjure dwell on the whole picture of his dream, and the nature of the materials before him.

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I remember you talked about that. 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That's where the suicides go. Maybe that's what you want in the end. 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Mercury in retrograde. They say they're just doing it to get high.

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At night you'll take your willow baskets so you can fill them with endless dreams. 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

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Be on the lookout, please.